0: where do we go?
1: Listen.
0: Keep you in the dark. What had you expected? Me to make you my art and make you a star and get you connected. I'll meet you in the park. I'll be calm and collected. But we knew right from the start that you'd fall apart, cause I'm too expensive. Your type would be something that shouldn't be said out loud.
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0: 40 91.1.
1: 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I just wanna feel alive.

0: Los 40, 91.1.
1: 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How's the castle built of people you pretend to care about? Just what you wanted. 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I see the parties and diamonds sometimes.

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0: Ocean, ocean, ocean, ocean, ocean, ocean, ocean, ocean, ocean, ocean, ocean, ocean, ocean, ocean, ocean, ocean, ocean, ocean, ocean, ocean, ocean, ocean, ocean, ocean, ocean, ocean, ocean, ocean, ocean, ocean, ocean, ocean, ocean, ocean, ocean, ocean, ocean, ocean, ocean, ocean, ocean, ocean, ocean, ocean, ocean, ocean, ocean, ocean, ocean, ocean, ocean, ocean, ocean, ocean, ocean, ocean, 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

0: Los 40, 91.1.
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